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1: 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Mix 104.9.
2: Try to keep you close to me, but life got in between.

Taylor Swift's brand new one for the brand new Toy Story movie here on Mix 104.9. The Darwin Cup Carnival has officially started tonight. They are going to be opening up the whole Cup Carnival. It is starting on a Saturday officially to the public with the Guineas Day kicking it all off. And then Ladies Day, Chief Minister's Cup leading all the way up until the big...

Mix at 104.9. Sarah here with you this afternoon. Hope you're having a fantastic Thursday. Well, this weekend, it is going to be another big and busy one. 4th of July sees the rodeo back in Darwin City. Yes, Rodeo Promotions have got it all set up down there at the Darwin waterfront. It's going to be spectacular. That is from 5 o'clock on Saturday night. Saturday as well, the start of the Darwin Cup Carnival. Yes, please. So excited for this one. More excited for next Wednesday. I'm taking the day off, everybody. I'm going to Ladies' Day. but plenty of race days to get amongst over the next 8 weeks. And what else is on this weekend? Well, Palmerston Youth Fest kicks off. Now, this is the big one. I've got all the details.

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